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1: That was Nirvana. My name's Thor. I'll be back tomorrow right at 3 on the first football Sunday of the year. I hope you have a great rest of your Saturday. Talk to you soon. Oh, fuck!

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This is San Diego's Rock Station. This is Rock

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I wouldn't believe it if I didn't just see a photo of the Gallagher brothers getting along. 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

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Corey Rodican for your Saturday night. 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I've been

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Okay, it's the weekend. Are we having some drinks or are we having some drinks? I need to dress accordingly. 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

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My name is Corey Roddick. Cold sweats coming over me. I'm looking at the calendar. Today is September 12th, 2026. 1 year from today, September 12th, 2027, my fiance Tara will become my wife, Tara. Eloping to LA. We thought we'd save ourselves some grief, but that's pretty stressful too. Just the same, babe, we're on our way. Let's do this. It's Rock 105.3 with Disturbed.

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They call this one Kerosene. 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

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My name is Corey Roddick. 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

How brilliant do you think that band thought they were when they wrote that line? They used it twice in the song. Guys, check this out. Every new beginning is some other beginning's end. Brilliant. Corey Roddick doing it for your Saturday night with Shinedown. 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

KIOZ San Diego. 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

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Huh, indeed. It has been 2 years since these guys showed back up out of nowhere and continued their domination they left off with in 2027. 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
0: Oh, yeah. Eddie Skythorne and Emily say, what up?

Nothing artificial here. Well, maybe just a little riboflavin, vegetable oil, and yellow number one, because that was in the gummy I just ate. Guaranteed human and straight up rock. 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

Here comes the gong. Oh, that's a hell of a gong. Just ask any woman who's seen a movie about Queen, and they'll tell you just how brilliant that band is. San Diego's rock station. Rock 105.3. I'm not saying Queen's not brilliant. I'm just saying if you're going to like a band over a movie, the Motley Crue movie was way better. New from Bill Murray now, A Day to Remember.

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Corey Roddick out here making way for Scratch and Sniff to remix your radio. If you're drinking, don't be driving. If you're in recovery, don't be drinking. We got this. Recover loudly.

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0: What's up, America? Welcome to the program, Scratch and Sniff. My name is Malcolm.
4: And my name is Kristen Limon, and we are going to remix your favorites and put you on to what's next.
0: Yes, and real quickly, you know, it has been a September 11th weekend, and we got American flags floating in here, and I just want to quickly shout out all the military, armed services, men and women, anybody that's fought in this whole thing for years and years, and anyhow, I just throwing a little patriotic action out there. We got System of a Down, Toxicity coming, a cool little remix, all kinds of fun stuff, don't
4: we? Yes, we do. Plus some new music from Story of the Year, Hollow Pact, Five Finger Death Punch, Native James, and a whole lot more. But how about kicking it off with some Van Halen?
0: Yeah, right now, though, we're cranking up some Panama. It's the Moonlight remix, doing up a little Van Halen.
4: It's Scratch and Sniff. Here we go.

0: Ratchet with Native James, Never Been Scared. Now, that one features Frisco. I believe they're from across the pond, though, right? From England, eh?
1: Yeah, and they say that's a hype anthem for anyone needing motivation, which is me 24/7. Right before that, Breaking Benjamin, who just kicked off their fall tour with Chevelle. That was Diary of Jane, the Synoid remix.
0: Holding Absence, new music from that band, Modern Life is Lonely.
1: Hit you with some Disturbed, Stupefy, the Fuss Forbidden remix.
0: And Van Halen's Panama got things rolling. When we come back, music from Korn, we're going to find out where they got their logo from, too. Don't go anywhere.
1: Yeah, going to need to know more. Coming up on Scratch and Sniff.
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0: Fixing your faves, turning you on to what's next. We've been doing it since 2003, and Korn's been there the whole way.
1: Dreads and all. What's the story about they were named after a toy store?
0: Yeah. If you look at the old logo for Toys R Us, they had a backwards R in there, and Korn was like, okay, we're going to do like a Korn with a backwards R. It's kind of a nod, a throwback to Toys R Us, which a couple of the members actually worked at Toys R Us before they were in the band, too.
1: No way. Jocking Toys R Us. I love that for them. Here's Coming Undone. It's the Father Mercy remix on Scratch and Sniff.

0: mixing your faves, turning you on to what's next, and it doesn't hurt if your grandfather was John Bonham from Led Zeppelin, huh?
1: It does not hurt at all.
0: Jagger Henry, he's the singer for Hollowpack.
1: This is his grandson, and this is a song about watching somebody getting away with doing something wrong. This is Witch King on Scratch and Sniff. Here's Hollowpack.

0: Five Finger Death Punch, that's their new one out, Nails in the Coffin. They got a new album, it's their 10th studio LP called Legacy.
1: Love that for them. And right before that were my favorite dudes who are the pioneers of Western Space Grunge out of Texas, Dexter and the Moonrocks, Freaking Out the Spoon remix.
0: So we went from Western Space Grunge to just good old-fashioned Seattle grunge. Nirvana, Something in the Way, the Illenium remix.
1: We do some new music from Hollow Pact, Witch King is what we got on for you.
0: And Korn's Coming Undone, the Father Mercy remix on this 9/11 weekend. When we return, a band that used to scam club owners in order to get better time slots when they're performing on stage.
1: Super smart on Scratch and Sniff.
0: Hey! From the world

Sublime's guitar player, Zeno, has his own band, Strange Case. Check out the song Waiting for the Weekend. Of course, the new Sublime album, Until the Sun Explodes, is this summer's banger.

0: Scratch His Nerve with new music from Story of the Year. Track is called Disconnected.
1: Right before that, we got some Daughtry, who's got some shows starting at the end of this month. It's Not Over, the French Core remix.
0: Toxicity from System of a Down.
1: New music from Fozzy, All I Know Is Evil. Had to get that one on for you.
0: And Godsmack, I Stand Alone, the Seven Eyed remix. And original band name of Godsmack was The Scam, and they used to hop in the clubs and trick the owners and hop on stage and get time when they weren't supposed to be playing.
1: That's actually how we got Scratch and Sniff on right now. We scammed the programmers and we're sliding this on. They don't even know we're here. Don't move. We got more Scratch and Sniff coming up.
0: Metallica next.
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13: Hey, Alfie. Good weekend. What can I get you?
11: Iced latte, please. Well, I spent the weekend battling gods and fighting mercenaries. Ooh, and an almond croissant, too, please.
13: Wait, what? That didn't actually happen, right?
11: It happens on PS5.
14: PlayStation.
0: Dude, it's like September. It's muggy outside. Everything is like pumpkin spice, and Halloween is in full effect in your local CVS. Huh?
1: Yes, it is. Oh, I thought you were talking about me, because I got a pumpkin spice latte right now. I didn't wait 2 seconds for that. Yes, I'm basic. Guilty, not ashamed.
0: Can you put Patron in a pumpkin spice latte?
1: You can put whatever you want in a pumpkin spice latte. That's why I like them.
0: Metallica, Enter Sandman, it's the Flow Zone remix.
1: It's Scratch and Sniff.

0: Never lose. Remixing your faves, turning you on to what's next. This is Scratch and Sniff. Kristen, do you remember a long time ago there was a band that had that song, Snap Your Fingers, Snap Your Neck?
1: Yeah, it was like an infant when it came out. It was a banger.
0: Yeah, the band was Prong, and they're back, and they got a new track. It's called The Banner.
1: Here it is. It's new, and it's on Scratch and Sniff. Check it out.

0: scratch his sniff. The band is called Wake Me. The song is Wolves.
1: That's a good one, too. It's about the fear of being alone and the things it makes you do. It's better that you don't know what I do. Pop Evil right before that. Eye of the Storm into the Vortex remix.
0: Did some Black Sabbath with War Pigs, the Meduso remix.
1: Played you something off Prong's new self-titled album coming out. The Banner is what you heard.
0: And Metallica's Inner Sandman, the Flow Zone remix. The band's first name was X-E-R-O. I don't know, is that X-Zero?
1: Zero.
0: It started in, what is it?
1: Zero, yeah, Zero.
0: Zero, yeah, okay. We'll find out who that band was, or and or is, next when we return.
1: On Scratch and Sniff.
0: Hey! From the world of Sublime comes

Sublime's guitar player Zeno has his own band, Strange Case. Check out the song Waiting for the Weekend. Of course, the new Sublime album, Until the Sun Explodes, is this summer's banger.

0: Remixing your faves, turning you on to what's next. Here's Papa Roach with
1: Humankind. It's See You in Hell on Scratch and Sniff.

0: Scratch and Sniff with new music from Dead Poets Society. They're going to be playing House of Blues here in San Diego pretty soon. I'm looking forward to checking them out. That new track is called Cold.
1: Yeah, that's going to be a cool show. Also, the givers of cool shows, Turnstile. Their shows sell out like nothing. Birds, the Device Destroy remix.
0: Make No More's epic. Papa Roach with the new one, See You in Hell, with Indian rapper Hunana Mankind.
1: Yeah, that's what it is. That's what it is. And some Linkin Park right before that, Somewhere I Belong, the Patient remix. And the good news is we are so not done.
0: Oh, we are not. We're here for a good time and a long time and nothing but a good time.
1: Can't wait. Guess who's coming up next? Scratch and Sniff.
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9: Next. 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
0: Kristen, would you ever go out with a rock star named Ricky Rocket?
1: No.
0: Oh, man. Going back to the hair days, the band is Poison.
1: Can't be with somebody who's got better hair than me. Here's nothing but a good time. It's the Fitch remix on Scratch and Sniff.

0: and new music. The artist is called Let Down. Do It For The Love.
1: Do It For The Love, which is what we do every weekend. We played you some 3 Days Grace, Animal, I Have Become, the Duma remix.
0: Tools, The Pot, the DMB remix. Did you realize that Maynard is also a winemaker? He's got his own, like, wine orchard and all that. I guess it's not an orchard, it's a vineyard. Excuse me.
1: Yeah.
0: I'm not too bougie on my Tool wines.
1: I got hella Tool wine under my sink, ready to roll. Played you some new music called Die For You. That song was from Ashes to New.
0: And Poison's Nothing But A Good Time. The Fitch remix got things rolling. Because sometimes we feel like throwing some retro throwback jams on you.
1: Yeah, we just have to go down a little the golden area, if you know what I mean.
0: Oh, yes. Anyhow, we appreciate everyone tuning in. Thanks for hanging. Have a fun, crazy, wild rest of your weekend. Just be safe. Don't drink and drive. You know the normal stuff.
1: Yeah, do the right thing.

0: 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And make sure to find us on the socials at SNS Mix. And if you liked what you heard, you can find it on our website, snsmix.com.
1: Yeah, we are Scratch and Sniff. We're out of here. Have a great weekend.
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1: 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Yeah, you threw up right after this. 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

I'll try to the top. I've been out of shape, thinking out the box. I'm an astronaut. I blasted off the planet, rock to cause catastrophe, and it matters more because I had it. Now I had, I thought about wreaking havoc on an opposition. Kind of shocking, they want a static with precision. I'm automatic quarterback. I ain't talking second packet. Pack it up on.

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Rock 105.3 at San Diego's Rock Station. Jamie hanging out with you this morning. Hope you had a wonderful night last night if you were at the Pierce the Veil concert. I got some clips up on our Instagram at SDRock1053 of some of the songs they played. And either later today or tomorrow, I'll get that concert recap if you were not able to make it. It's Rock 105.3. Yeah.

The following sounds have been meticulously crafted for San Diego's one and only rock station. Except for the bird sounds. But if you want the bird, we'll give you the bird. Rock 105.3.

A band I always wish I got to see live. It's Nirvana on Rock 105.3. Honestly, it's my fault for being born way too late. I'll do better next time. It's Rock 105.3. Here's Bad Omens.

You don't got to be a loser, because all week here on Rock 105.3, we are hooking you up with tickets to Disneyland for their Halloween Spectacular. It's going to be a four-pack. You could bring the whole family with you. So make sure you're listening. Starting tomorrow, 8 o'clock with the show, 12:45 with Booker. Teresa's got them at 3:45, and I'll have them 7:30 at night all week. So make sure you're locked in to Rock 105.3 for those Disneyland tickets.

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Tonight at 6 o'clock is SDFC against Philadelphia. And tonight is also Hispanic Heritage Night. So if you make it out there and you're one of the first 25,000 fans in attendance, you get a pretty cool SDFC-branded cowboy hat. So make sure you're out there tonight. 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

It's the Pumpkins on Rock 105.3. They're going to be at the 2026 iHeartRadio Music Festival going down this weekend, actually, the 18th and 19th. The Muse is going to be there. Weezer's going to be there. The Google Dolls are going to be there. 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

San Diego's Rock Station, Rock 105.3. I got 3 Days Grace up next, an awesome band that you definitely have to see live, and you are in luck because you can see them live November 20th at Viejas Arena over at SDSU. 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It's 3 Days Grace.

Some Guns N' Roses for you on Rock 105.3. They're working on some new music. I know they're on tour right now, but Slash himself confirmed that new music is on the way, and I cannot wait to hear what he makes his beautiful guitar do. I'm a guitarist, so I'm there for Slash. It's Rock 105.3. Here's The Killers.

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Let's go, San Diego. Let's go, Padres. 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

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This is Rock

This is pretty cool. After an 11-year hiatus, Ringling Brothers and Barnum & Bailey's presents The Greatest Show on Earth is back, coming to San Diego. 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So let me know if you go how it is. 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

Rock 105.3, San Diego's rock station. Jamie hanging out with you this morning. If you're a fan of Blink 182, you're in luck because new music is on the way. Travis Barker confirmed that they are working on their next album while he was doing press for his Hulu documentary, Louder Than Fear. So hopefully that comes out within the next year or so. Very much looking forward to that. And here they are now on Rock 105.3. It's Blink 182. Strangers.

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0: Third Eye Blind, Semi-Charmed Life on Rock 105.3. 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

Linkin Park on Rock 105.3. I'm getting excited. We are getting closer and closer to the release of their documentary Unshatter in theaters. That's coming out on September 30th. The concert portion of the movie as well is being released as a live album. We get that on the 25th of September. So very much looking forward to that. It's Rock 105.3. Here's Evanescence.

San Diego's Rock Station, it's Rock 105.3. Some not so great news. San Diego County's gas average price on Friday hit $6 yet again. I don't know when it's going to come down. I can only pray that'll go down soon. It's killing my pocket. It's Rock 105.3.

Nine Inch Nails on Rock 105.3. I highly recommend you see these guys live if you haven't already. There were some false rumors earlier this year that once they finished their tour, that that was it, that they were done touring. But he simply meant that they just didn't have anything booked anytime soon. But they plan on playing live again. So when they do, grab a ticket because it's not going to be a show you're going to want to miss. It's Rock 105.3.

Jamie hanging out with you tonight on Rock 105.3. And if you know me, you know I'm kind of a nerd. I like the Marvel stuff, the comics, the movies. I want your recommendations. 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Yes, it's costing money, but I love it, so I'm going to keep doing it. I'll give you a recommendation to the latest current Daredevil run by Stephanie Phillips. That is amazing. Definitely pick that up. Let me know what I should pick up. It's Rock 105.3 here, the Foo Fighters.

Jamie hanging out with you today on Rock 105.3. Now my time is up. I'm going to get on out of here. Teresa will be in just a few minutes to hang out with you. So make sure you show her some love. I'll see you in the morning for the Rub Room that goes down at midnight. But have a great rest of your Sunday and stay cool out there. 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

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I'm Teresa, jumping in now to help you enjoy every little last second of your weekend. Let's get into Disturbed now.

You know what I noticed? The days are getting shorter. That sun's going down a little bit earlier and earlier soon. We're going to be having darkness at 4:30. So take advantage of all the lights. We are Rock 105.3. I'm on the road.

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So you've got us everywhere you go. It's Teresa. Got the rockin' tours right now. Enjoy it.

Speaking of Linkin Park, don't forget on the 30th of this month, Unshatter. This is their documentary film, will go into theaters. You can actually go to unshatter.com and it will, it's really cool. Like, it pulls up every theater near you that will have the almost 2-hour film. So if you want to scoop up tickets now, highly recommend it. 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

Well, Nirvana was in the news this last week because they will get the Video Vanguard Award for the VMAs this year, which a lot of us didn't even know the VMAs were a thing because we thought MTV went away. They're getting the Video Vanguard Award after taking away the Best Rock category as well. So we all have whiplash at this point. We are Rock 105.3.

Rock 105.3 San Diego's Rock Station. I'm Teresa. Sabbath's coming up. I see Never Tell Sleep Theory, Disturbed, Offspring. Right now, let's do some Afterlife.

Hey, take my hand and come with me, because you look so fine that I really want to make you mine. I said you look so fine that I really want to make you mine. 4, 5, 6, come on and get your kicks. Now you don't need

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I say you look so fine that I really want to make you mine. 4, 5, 6, come on and get your kicks. Now you don't need

So FYI, the countdown is on next weekend. That's our iHeartRadio Music Festival. I know our own Booker will be there, obviously. He's going to be part of the party, and we'll see it all from the couch. Hulu, Disney Plus, you can actually stream the show. So if you didn't get to go, I'm not going either. We can all watch it. Pants are, you know, optional. 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

Let me take this second to catch you up on all the new music that dropped last week. So Cage the Elephant gave us a new single called Dying in Reverse. I love it. Kings of Leon gave us a single, announced their album, which will be out November 6th. And of course, my hardcores that my fellow Slipknot lovers, they dropped a track called Arsenal. Jim Root says that's just a floater. It's not even going on the new album, which we didn't know was coming. And now we do. So a win is a win. We are Rock 105.3.

Rock 105.3, San Diego's rock station. I'm Teresa, getting you into some Gary Clark Jr., Pumpkins, Incubus, and more. I hope you guys are having a great Sunday. Remember, it ain't over until it's over, so take advantage of every last moment.

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1: Not to brag, but we were actually around back in the day when you could slam the phone down to hang up on someone. And it was epic.

All I gotta say is I know you're up to your wazoo in football, and everyone's happier than... You notice everyone's in a good mood today? It's because football's back. Cheers to it. We are Rock 105.3. Let's do some emptiness machine.

Smashing Pumpkins, part of our big party next weekend, iHeartRadio Music Festival, live from Vegas. Now, if you have a wild hair up your butt and you want to, you know, be a free bird, AXS.com, there might be some tickets left over to get to either one or both nights. 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I think only one night is still available, but you can check it out. 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

Well, with football back, you know, they're doing all these halftime show performances. The Soundgarden moment was a bust. We got like 9 seconds of it. Nobody got to see it. It did not air. And they haven't dropped it. They haven't dropped the full performance yet. We only had fan footage. We still have Cage the Elephant doing a November halftime show. The Warning is going to do the Mexico City halftime show. Are they going to learn their lesson? Are we going to get to see any of it? Let's cross our fingers and hope. We are Rock 105.3.

105.3 San Diego's Rock Station. I'm Teresa. I want to give you a little sneak peek on your big wins that the show will kick off starting tomorrow morning. I'll do that later this hour. Give you some Queen, some Linkin Park, Icky Thump, and more right now at 741.

Just a quick heads up, starting tomorrow morning with the show at 8 a.m., we've got some massive Halloween time at Disneyland Resort hookups for you. Park passes, all these great moments. So all week long, you'll be getting some good wins to get your fall filled. We are Rock 105.3.

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All right, I got to get out of here, you guys. I will see you tomorrow, 2 p.m., right when Booker gets out of here. I love you guys so much. I'm Teresa. Thor's got you next. We are Rock 105.3. Evanescence is here, too. See ya.

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We're Rock 105.3. My name is Thor. Thank God for two things. The weather's finally cooled down and football season is here. That's right. We're in the midst of a football Sunday. Yes. Here's Falling in Reverse on Rock 105.3.

special here. Well, maybe just a little riboflavin, vegetable oil, and yellow number one, because that was in the gummy I just ate. Guaranteed human and straight up rock. 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

Can you believe Halloween's like right around the corner? Like, it's crazy to think about. And Rock 105.3 and the show want to give you Disneyland tickets. 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